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2: He's a very intelligent player. He doesn't do more than he needs to do. And where his quality comes out is in front of the goal. That is where the killer instinct comes in. And you have players that tries to do more than they're able to do. This guy is not involved. He shouldn't be involved. He's just in front waiting. He needs service, obviously. And then when the ball comes, it's one shot, one goal. Or maybe one shot, two goals. But the interesting thing I like with him also that many doesn't talk about is when his teammate scores, he looks more happier than when he scores. Because when he scores, it's a normal day at work.
1: 能得到偶像伊布的高度认可，这样的哈兰德令所有对手恐怖。面对塞内加尔，哈兰德标志性逼抢后虽然错失空门，但他的梅开二度还是帮助挪威队提前从小组出现。带着黑马底色的挪威，如同一艘航行在汪洋中的巨轮，任凭惊涛骇浪，仍旧一往无前。哈兰德就是率领他们乘风破浪的船长。维京巨轮，梦想无限。

0: We had big influence from the substitutes, which we really, really appreciated, and it's just a proof how everyone buys into the idea. Even if players are regular starters, big players for their clubs, they came in, and no matter if like Mark in defense or Marcus in offense or Bukayo Saka as a winger, everyone bought in and gave everything to decide the match, which they actually did. They'd
1: 英格兰队在首战击败克罗地亚队之后，全队状态正佳。赖斯认为，首发队员们在上半场能踢出球队要求的水准，而进入下半场，替补队员的登场则保证了队伍延续这一高水准和比赛节奏。
2: The other night, the second half especially was probably one of our best 45 minutes under Thomas. I think if I look back at the first half now.It wasn't as bad as it was probably spoken about, but because of the goals we conceded, it probably felt worse than what it was. We believe that if we can do that from the opening minute, with players that we also have to come on and finish the game, we can beat any opponent in the world. You know, we want to be confident in our abilities and what we can do on the pitch.
1: 面对纸面实力更强的英格兰队，加纳队主帅奎罗斯给出了幽默的回应。
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6: It's an honor to play on the World Cup, so what I expect is that they will play full because as it stands now, I think it's the last game for them as well. So every game in the World Cup is a tough game. Everyone plays with honor, proud to represent the country. So I expect that they will come with full energy and we have to show it as well.
7: 亲爱的各位球迷，这里是正在直播的豪门盛宴，下面我们要共同进入乐在其中。刚刚呢，我们也是共同关注了豪门备战的这样一些新闻。荷兰队这位球员在接受采访的时候让我印象深刻，他也说其实世界杯的每一场比赛都不好踢，能够代表国家来效力，这是一件非常荣耀的事情，希望对手全力以赴，而我们自己也会全力以赴。那你们知道吗？他说的是荷兰语，我其实完全听不懂荷兰语，而且我也没有看字幕，但是我听懂了，这是为什么呢？因为呢，我刚刚佩戴了我身边的这款乐奇 AI 智能眼镜，大家知道吗？它的这个翻译功能非常强大，可以实时翻译全球的89种语言。不仅如此，它还可以拍照，还可以导航，还可以帮你提词。那除了这个。

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1: It's incredible. We love the fans. We love their energy. It's very similar to the fans here that we have in Philadelphia. They're very passionate and they're here to support the teams. It's incredible. We love it.
2: Well, we're doing for sure two of the games. So we'll also be here next Sunday.
0: 鼓乐齐鸣，演出还将继续，费城世界杯精彩还将继续。
3: 为美好生活而来，本节目由新能源精品车吉利银河独家冠名播出。

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1: Qatar's first point as a FIFA World Cup.
2: Oh, it's a lovely flick on!